0: But it's definitely part of the dream, traveling and basically partying in a different city every night. It's great.
1: Kind of edgy with the new instrument.
2: No, you got to point it that way.
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2: That's a good idea. No, you can't.
0: We went to what I thought was a heavy metal bar. It turned out to be a place where the measures of tequila were very large.
4: Finding myself.
1: It got me a long way, actually, so thank you.
0: So different, but we're just the same. Maybe got to bed about 4:30, got up at 7. That's all a real man needs, right? With a tight six pack. You know, it's a long day today too. When we get there, we do like a radio session for like half an hour. Maybe.
5: Meeting you and the next band coming out as well.
0: Good luck tonight at the Century Ballroom.
5: Thank you very much for
0: the
5: rest of your career.
0: Jamie
5: Cullum,
0: thank you. Then there's a meet and greet with all the retailers and things. And then there's the gig. This next 5 minutes is going to count. It's going to be the difference between me sounding like an asshole, sounding like a genius. Probably wasn't a particularly sensible idea, you know. I live life on the edge. I don't know whether you've noticed.

Eleka bidaiaratzen zaituen irrati digitala. AI Eleka, la radio numérique qui vous fait du bien. You broke my heart, 'cause I couldn't dance. You didn't even want me around. And now I'm back to let you know I can really shake 'em down.

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1: Yeah, that was great. Mm-hmm. You want to listen to it?
0: Yeah, let's see that song.
1: Okay.
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Get out of here, y'all. Seems like there's something going on.

0: a call from Mrs. Floyd. From Mrs. Floyd, we are accepting charges from the United States. Calling, are we reaching? Okay, you keep hanging up. And it's a man answering.
1: AIRK, zaletuak irudikatutako irrati digitala.
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